0: indeed. Jay Nasty 305 right here on 99 Jams, Miami's number one for hip hop and R&B. Putting that grand in your hand tomorrow at 8 a.m. And you already know, Jazz fan, we all the way live for Miami's Most Wanted Top 5 Countdown. 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It's your girl, She Jerky Lee.
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0: Oh, y'all definitely doing your big one tonight, baby. Song number three, that's that Trick Flow right here on 89 Jams. Miami's number one for hip-hop and R&B, where you can get a grand in your hand tomorrow at 8 a.m. Where you partying with the Turner Partners on the grind, all the way live inside Miami's Most Wanted Top 5 Countdown. And that's right, Jams fam, keep pushing your favorite song to the top, because we almost there. About to see what song number one is going to be for the night. And I love this hour, Jams fam, because we get to talk our ish tonight. It's your girl, She Jerky Lee.
1: 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Here's song number two, Mariah the Scientist. Is it a crime?
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0: That's right, baby. It's a motion party right here on 99 Jams. Miami's number one for hip-hop and R&B. Putting that grand in your hand tomorrow at 8 a.m. But you sliding with the turn up on this on the grind. And, of course, Jams fam, each and every night, we trying to talk our ish because we talking about if you believe that people say that they forgot to press send while texting or they just trying to leave you on red. And this is definitely a good question for the night. It's your girl, She Jerk, your lead.
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0: got something you need to get off your chest. 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No holding back. It's time to talk your ish.
1: Hold that. Let me talk.
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2: Yeah, Jams fan, we definitely got to talk our ish tonight because the topic of the night is, do you believe that people say that they forgot to press send while texting you, or that's just an excuse for them leaving you on red? And I'm not going to lie, loco, like, I'm definitely a type of person, like, I'll be texting you and whatnot, but sometimes I just mentally reply. Like, in my head, like, I definitely sent a mental text. I thought I sent it, and I didn't, and I feel so bad because sometimes days be going by, but that's just me. What you think, Luck?

0: leave somebody already. Now, I don't even want to reply to that. I'll get to it later. But let's hear what our Jams fam got to say. Let's see who's going to talk they ish tonight.
1: Yes, sir. Now, you're not Jams. What's your name? Where you calling from?
2: Richie. I'm calling in from Miami.
1: Bet. Miami on the check-in, baby. And listen, we got one question for you, man. Do you believe that people say they forgot to press the send button while texting? Is that really a thing or just an excuse to leave somebody on red?
2: I mean, sometimes, I feel like they be lying. But then I mess around and did the same thing like a few days ago. So, I don't even know.
0: Yeah, boy.

0: 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It's going down on your phone.
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Loving this vibe, that's that Skilla Baby with FaZe Carr right here on 99 Jams. Miami's number one for hip-hop and R&B, where it goes down tomorrow at 8 a.m. We putting that grand in your hand, baby, but you partying with the turn-up partners on the grind, and it's definitely about to be a party for that 9 o'clock shutdown mix. You know how we do each and every night, Jazz fam. It's your girl, She Jerky Lee.

0: 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Where Drake lives.
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Yeah, I cheat on you, but you wanna really do you love me? 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

0: Shouts out to Trick Daddy Dollars. He was hanging out with DJ Nasty 305 earlier today, getting ready for that big birthday bash going down at the Nomi Village, man. It's 99 Jams, Miami's number one for hip-hop and R&B. Back putting the grand in your hand tomorrow morning at 8 a.m. The North Miami Monster, DJ Lucky C, rocking with you. Sending major love to the big homie B. Lee. Yeah, man, we count down to Trick Daddy's birthday. They're doing an all-black party at the Nomi Village this weekend. And if you want to get your tickets, I think DJ Nasty could take care of you tomorrow afternoon. So make sure you tap in, all right? And make sure you keep it locked because you turn our partners got more work to do in less than 5 minutes right here on 99 Jams. Hey, no.
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0: We gotta make it make sense. We got a drunk Florida man in the news that was apparently shooting his gun at Miami International Airport. You can't make this up, man. We're gonna make it make sense in less than 5 minutes right here on 99 Jams. Hey, no!
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0: Yes, sir. That's that Chris Brown with Obvious right here on 99 Jams. Miami's number one for hip-hop and R&B. Going down tomorrow, 8 a.m. We going to put that grand in your hand, baby. Just set your alarm, but you're rocking with the Turn Up Partners on the grind. And I love it because each and every night we try to make it make sense, Jams fam. This time we got a drunk Florida man that allegedly opened fire from a parking garage at Miami International Airport. This don't make no sense. It's your girl, She Jerky Lee.
1: And DJ Lucky C. When I saw this alert come through on my phone early, I said, man, it's been a lot going down at MIA these past couple of weeks. Mm-hmm. I don't know what's going on, but you know we are on the job. We're going to try to get to the bottom of this hour, but we also got to continue the party. It's a motion party with Boss Man D-Lo and Megan Thee Stallion on 99 Jam.

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0: It's a party right here, baby. You got to do it one time with DJ Nasty 305. Young Breed and Ricky Rose right here on 99 Jams. Miami's number one for hip-hop and R&B. Where it goes down tomorrow at 8 a.m., we going to put that grand in your hand. But you sliding with the turn-up partners on the grind, trying to make it make sense, man, because police say that this Florida man fired four shots toward the terminal, hitting a trash can, somebody's car, and wait till you hear how police caught him. It's a girl, she's Hercules.
1: And DJ Lucky. See, there was an update to this story as well, and this still doesn't add any context. It don't really answer any questions, but we're on the job. We're gonna try to make it make sense for you in less than 10 minutes. But let's get back to the vibes. We count down to that R&B tour invades the city. Chris Brown, Bryson Tiller, and Usher. The It Depends.

0: Packers are locked in, but we gotta pause, because what we're looking at right now ain't making no kind of sense. 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
1: and
0: R&B.
1: Yeah, Jams fan, we're gonna try to make this one make sense, because we got another Florida man in the news just drunk and shooting at terminals and whatnot at MIA International Airport, and this one don't make no sense already. It's your girl, she Jerry Gillies.
2: And DJ Lucky C. Police say a 31-year-old

0: terminal. Mm. Investigators say he fired 3 shots that hit a trash can, 1 hit a windshield of an empty Dodge Challenger, and of course, that caused panic throughout the airport. Roads were shut down, passengers were told to stay inside, and deputies rushed to the area. Thankfully, nobody was hurt, and police say the man was arrested right there on the scene. And apparently, he was so drunk and acting up so much, they couldn't even conduct a formal interview.
1: Yeah, this is crazy, man. So you saying this man was just sitting at the airport, allegedly drunk, and decided that this is the place to start shooting a gun? There's way too many people around for something like this to happen, man. What you think, Luck?
0: I'm trying to figure out how the homeless man got a gun and he's just chilling out near the airport. There's so many questions that have not been answered. Yeah, I don't know what's going on, but we want to hear from you, Jams family.

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0: definitely a brand new vibe from T.I. It's called And Won't right here on 99 Jams. Miami's number one for hip-hop and R&B, where it goes down tomorrow. We gonna put that grand in your hand at 8 a.m. But you big vibing with the Turner Partners on the grind, keeping the vibes going for you, Jams fam, of course, each and every night. You know we got you, man. You just gotta tap in with us. It's your girl, She-Jerk, and Lees.
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0: 10. Yeah, we doing it for the 10s out there. That's that face card. Skiller Baby right here on 99 Jams. Miami's number one for hip-hop and R&B. Putting that grin in your hand tomorrow at 8 a.m. But you all the way live with the Turn Up Partners, man. And, of course, we letting you know what's on and popping in the culture. And according to the internet, Moneybagg Yo and Ari Fletcher may have officially tied the knot. Hey, it's your girl, she Drake Lee.
1: And DJ Lucky C. I love love, man. 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I love to see people jumping the broom, too. So hopefully this is real news because this is still all allegedly and reportedly right now. But your Turn Up Partners got a little details for you, and we're going to get into it this hour. 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

0: sure you set your alarm, baby. But you're rocking with the Turn Up Partners on the Grind, letting you know what's on and popping in the culture, man. And of course, because Ari previously said that they were planning a wedding for 2027, but it looks like they may have decided to, well, wait, why not, man? It's your girl, she Jerky Lee's.
1: And DJ Lucky. See, Ari posted pictures of her and Moneybagg Yo wearing traditional Muslim clothing while celebrating Moneybagg's 35th birthday in Las Vegas. And reports say the two officially tied the knot. Ari said that they were planning a 2027 big wedding, but they decided that they wanted to speed the timeline up a little bit. She also wished Moneybagg a happy birthday on Instagram, writing, "In every lifetime, I'd find you."
0: Oh, yeah, that's so sweet, man. And I love that they kept it their way. Everybody doesn't have to have a huge wedding and a year of planning. Sometimes that's stressful, man. Sometimes you just got to go get married and celebrate later. What you think, Luck?
1: I'm just surprised that they survived all the internet fake rumors and all that stuff. It seemed like every week they trying to say Ari's with this person. Ari done broke up this couple. And it's like they over here just living their life. So yep. Congrats to the Moneybagg's, the Yo's.
0: The Yo's.
1: I don't know.
0: Mr.

0: Bye from Chris Brown. That's that obvious. All right, y'all. Now you know Jams, Miami's number one for hip-hop and R&B, where you can get a grand in your hand tomorrow at 8 a.m. But you slide it with the turn-up partners on the grind. Still in the building and letting you know what's on and popping in the culture. And we talking about it because Outkast is taking another artist to court. And this whole thing is over his name. The legendary Atlanta duo says rapper Overcast agreed to change his name and then never did it. Yeah, this is crazy. It's your girl, she Jerky Lee.
1: And DJ Lucky. See, apparently Outkast sent him a cease and desist last year, and the two sides eventually agreed that he would change his name from Overcast, wow, like spelled like Outkast, but spelled Overcast a different way, by July of this year. But Outkast says that deadline came and when he kept releasing the music spelled the other way. So it doesn't really help his case. Overcast previously admitted that people sometimes see his name and thinks it says Outkast. Now Outkast wants the judge to stop him from using the name and also asking for damages.
0: Yeah, man. And my thing is, like, if you already agreed to change the name, why keep using it? You could have avoided the whole lawsuit and used the whole new name y'all had already agreed on. What you think, Luck?
1: I don't understand why he's online trying to play the victim. Outkast has been a brand for over 30 years. You can't have people wondering if it's a new artist or somehow connected to them. You causing confusion in the market. And I feel like it's just

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0: jams. Miami's number one for hip-hop and R&B. Reminding you, Jams fam, go ahead and set that alarm so you can get that grand in your hand tomorrow at 8 a.m. But you've been riding out with the Turn Up Partners on the grind, and you know we got you each and every night. We had to get the vibes right for you. We had to slang these tickets and let you know what's happening in the culture, baby. It's your girl, She Jerk, your lead.
1: And DJ Lucky, see, this is what we do each and every night. Bless up to everybody out there that locks in, taps in, and parties with us all night long, man. The vibes are not stopping. Overnight hype is going to carry you through until our good friends, our family. The morning hustle returns at 6 a.m. And you got a chance to put a grand in your hand at 8 a.m. And then we back up in the building at 7 p.m. for a Friday. Woo. So make sure you keep it locked right here. But most importantly, be safe out there. We're going to leave you with a vibe. Kehlani, fold it.

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1: 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Do it one time.
2: It's DJ Nasty 305. Uh-huh. If you didn't know, this the crib. Miami-Dade County. Shout out to DJ Uncle Al.
3: Yeah.
2: Uncle Luke.
3: Yeah.
2: T-Double-D.
3: Yeah.
2: JT Money.
3: Yeah.
2: The Diamond Princess.
3: Woo.
2: The legendary Disco Rick.
3: Woo.
2: Shout out to Prince Raheem.
3: Yeah.
2: Hey, yo, this what Miami sound like.

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Pickable. Surprise, this that chicken cheese. 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Let me FaceTime my op. I'm with the street. Pickable. Yes, AGs. I'm putting something to sleep. 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He on the ground, I praise God and start stumping.

0: despicable.
1: 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Miami is waking up with the Morning Hustle, featuring L'Oreal, Kyle Santilli, and Alton Walker.
2: I wake up with them
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4: Shout out to all the teachers. Can we give them a round of applause, man?
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0: Uh-huh.
4: And we all know that. But signs that that student is about to be a problem for the year. 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
0: The combination?
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0: Yeah.
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2: What did I say? You told me right now, I'm silver caps. Silver caps was my main one.
4: If they got that silver cap, just know, it's about to be some trouble. Man, you might well just, hey, send that, look, just go ahead and suspend them now. Just be like, hey, listen, we just going to go ahead and just get this out the way and your child suspended.
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This is Miami's number one for hip-hop and R&B. 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You ready for that boy Neff? Let's go.

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3: What did I tell you your card note would be if you came to us? I told you it would be $200. Your card note was 210. I was a little bit off, but I was right there, right? 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We just gave you a chance, and we approved you, right? Oh, you gotta act like that's something, because your credit was real bad. I seen that repo on your credit. You don't pay nobody, and we still gave you a chance. Told us the repo is because you couldn't afford the card note, but gave you a note now that you can afford it. You gonna pay it?

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Hello, this is Dean. I just want to say, you guys are jamming your ass off, man. This is what I'm talking about. 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Oh, my God, this station is off the chain right now. Loving every minute of it.

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0: 99 Jams, Miami's number one for hip hop and R&B. You're locked in with us, baby. We're holding it down for you. It's the Morning Hustle. L'Oreal, Kyle Santillan, Alton Walker.
1: The One Voyage Cruise is going down. 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Call 214-495-1963. So you can book your cabin today. I know you like Rick Ross, T.I., LaToya Luckett. Well, go see them perform in the Bahamas with us, okay? 214-495-1963 and use that code TMH.
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0: You've been dealing with the BS all week. They've been stressing you out. 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
1: Morning Hustle, baby. It's L'Oreal, Kyle, Santilli, and Elton Walker in the building.
0: That's right. The One Voyage Cruise is going down in October. That's like next week. Don't miss the boat. 214-495-1963. Use that code TMH. We got to get our last bit of fun out for the summer, y'all. So make sure you come so you can see us broadcast live every morning. Rick Ross and T.I. are partying with us in Bimini, and you can be partying too. 214-495-1963. That code is TMH.
1: No doubt. All right, today, man, back by popular demand. Man, we about to get into this FU Friday. You call us up.
0: Yeah.
1: You say FU to my whatever favorite. And whoever you want to send it out to. Huh? Yeah. 866 also
0: 866. There'll be somebody in the room.
1: 487-8538. Does anybody in here want to put one out there real quick?
2: You better not say me.
0: Gloria. Okay, then no.
1: Let's go to the phone lines, man. FU Friday. Who's next?
3: This is Gigi, and I want to say F you to these people that park in the street, in the middle of the street when it's parked on both sides. They just sit in the street. Like ain't nowhere, body got nowhere to go but down.
1: F you! Who's next?
4: Hey, my name's Kushida.
1: Yeah.
4: I just wanted to call and say, F my baby daddy.
1: Hey.
4: F my baby daddy, yeah!
1: F you! She's wrong for that, though. Who's next?
5: My name is Alma Abreu. I want to just say, those people, you stole my packages that I had delivered while I was at work.

0: Harry Styles.
1: F you.
0: Thank you, and I love your morning show.
2: We love you too, man. F the Porch Pirates,
1: yeah.
2: Man. Yeah. All right, man, keep it going. If you got one, 866-HUSTLE-8, 866-417-8538, or if you want to download that Morning Hustle app, you can shoot us a voice note that way, all right? Stick around. We're going to get into the lowdown coming up next.
1: And Judge Judy is saying, if you don't like it, go back to where you came from, okay? We're talking all about it coming up in the lowdown.
2: That's on the way.
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0: 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Good morning.
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3: 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Let's go.
4: It's the morning hustle.
0: Yeah. Boat gang is in the building, baby. It's the morning hustle. L'Oreal, Kyle Santillan, Alton Walker.
1: If you want to be on a boat, all you got to do is call 214-495-1963 and book your cabin. It's some dope performances,
0: yes.
1: Good food, a great time. You can have an affair on the boat,
0: whoa,
1: right, Alton?
0: Like don't worry about it, bro. We don't know. That's accusations and hearsay.
1: Oh, no, I was there, and I know what happened, and people had affairs. And if you want to have an affair, you could come, too. OneVoyageCruise.com. It should be a time. Put in that code TMH. I'm glad I'm a faithful woman now. You'll never see me doing anything like that.
0: You should sue, bro. She didn't use the word.
1: Can't sue for the truth.
0: She didn't use the word allegedly.
1: Because it's not alleged.
0: All right, the lowdown is coming up next, man. Make sure y'all stick around for that. What you got going on?
1: Well, if he wants to sue me, how about you take me to court. Judge Judy is doing nothing right now but running her mouth, and I'll tell you why people are big mad at her. Also, a former NFL player is sharing his testimony, and the crazy thing is he can't even talk. We'll speak all about it coming up in the lowdown.
0: That's going down in 10 minutes. Don't move.
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0: Okay, if you're grabbing coffee right now, headed to work or whatever you got going on, hold up real quick. We got to check in with the homie Snap and see what's going on with the traffic in the 954 and the 305.
7: 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In Broward County at this time, there are no reported accidents or delays. Taking a ride to the other side in the 305. We're looking at police activity. The left lane is blocked. I-75 southbound before Palmetto Expressway. In the Homestead area, we're looking at stop-and-go traffic. Florida's Turnpike Extension northbound between Southwest 312th Street and Southwest 288th Street. Lastly, a disabled vehicle has the left lane blocked. Palmetto Expressway northbound at Coral Way, Southwest 24th Street. 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

0: Let's make sure they that special somebody. Young Money.
1: Yeah. 99 Jams, the People Station. 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
1: All right, let's get to the Santilli survey, baby. Does your work environment negatively impact your mental health? How many people do y'all feel like say yeah? They said they did a poll, right? And what percentage do you think of the people say yes? L'Oreal?
3: Me?
1: No. Like 100%, 10%. Oh. Like, what percentage?
3: Maybe like 85.
1: Damn, 85. Out to how many you say?
4: 60.
1: 37% of adults say that their work environment negatively affects their mental health. 37%. Now, here's where it changes a little bit. They said there's a certain group of people they call that have high psychiatric capital. These are people that are typically hopeful people, they're efficient people, resilient people, and they have optimism. Those people say only 24% of them say their work environment negatively affects their mental health.
3: I mean, sometimes I come in here and I'm like, maybe they won't come to work. And then like,
1: you know what?
3: I'm real positive, and then I walk in and here y'all are.
1: There you go, man. Today's Santilli survey is the Harris poll on behalf of the American Psychiatric Association. Let's keep it moving, man. Coming up next, Alton's going to let us know why
5: God ain't pleased.
4: Yeah, there's a new law Cal may not like. There's another legend in the hospital.
3: Whoa.
4: And there's a funeral home that is catching backlash.
1: Oh,
4: yeah, God ain't pleased at none of this.
1: We get to that in 10 minutes. Don't move.
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1: 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Snap's got your back. Hey, yo, Snap, let everybody know what's good with traffic.
10: 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In Broward County, the Davie area, we're looking at a disabled vehicle. The right lane is blocked. Florida's Turnpike southbound before Griffin Road. Also, police activity. The right lane is blocked. U.S. 441 State Road 7 southbound at Seminole Way. Lastly, in the Deerfield Beach area, an accident has two right lanes blocked. Sawgrass Expressway northbound before Florida's Turnpike. Taking a ride to the other side in the 305. A disabled vehicle has the right lane blocked. Airport Expressway eastbound at Northwest 27th Avenue. In the Goulds area, stop and go traffic. Florida's Turnpike extension northbound between Southwest 112th Avenue and Coral Reef Drive. 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We'll do that next on the Morning Hustle.
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28: God ain't pleased.
4: Yep, let's get on into it. Listen, this first story I don't like and I don't think Kyle gonna like.
1: Uh-oh. What is this?
4: But there's a new law in 2026 that is requiring adults under 5'2" to wear booster seats.
3: You are hilarious.
1: I saw that. That ain't true.
4: God ain't pleased, Kyle. So me and L'Oreal, we gonna get you one for Christmas.
1: Yeah, I'm not that short.
3: Yes, you are.
4: Another legend is hospitalized. He goes by the name Lionel Richie. And God ain't pleased. Like I said before, these people need to sit down. Gladys Knight, I'm sorry. You ain't gonna like this, L'Oreal. Stevie Wonder, no, he need to go ahead and
3: counsel
4: his
3: phone. Okay, now ain't nothing wrong with me. I was with him the other day.
4: I don't
3: want
4: to see nothing like this going on and he messed around to get hospitalized. This is getting out of hand. Lionel Richie, you and Earth, Wind & Fire. Matter of fact, Earth, Wind & Fire, you need to change their name to Bed, Bath & Beyond because I need to take y'all ass.
1: You sending them to bed?
4: Take the ass off.
3: You leave them
4: ass.
3: Alone.
4: So I was on all night long. No.
3: All
4: a
3: night.
4: Few minutes.
3: No.
4: That's what it need to be. Real quick, I want to send a prayer out to the 13 people that stole the chicken in Memphis.
3: Okay.
4: And God ain't pleased.
1: Yeah.
4: We're praying for you. So Javonte, Robert, Contrarius, Samuel, John, Rico, Davion, Trishon, Robert,
3: I'm done with you.
4: Jesse.
3: Ain't nobody got time for that.
4: Alexis, we put y'all on our prayer list.
1: What?
4: And just let me know where the chicken at.
3: No.
4: All right. Last but not least, Hutch's Funeral Home in Detroit. And God ain't pleased for you mixing up Kimberly Moore. This was the mother that they cremated. But then what they did was they took a body, put a wig on her,
3: no.
4: did her makeup and everything, and acted like this were these people mama.
3: Ooh. Why they did that?
4: And the
3: to
4: daughter
3: them?
4: Was able to identify her mama by the mole on her toe. Now, I don't know why she couldn't identify her mama by her face, but that's nothing near there.
3: Maybe they looked alike.
4: Maybe they did, but I will say
1: makeup,
4: this.
1: Yeah.
4: This was like a Tyler Perry movie, but y'all should have known this place was janky. Y'all got to start looking and researching these doggone funeral homes. Like, for real. Y'all going up in these funeral homes, the hearse got a Uber tag on it, the couch still got plastic on it like you at your grandma's house, the fans, the church fans still got Martin Luther King on it, and I found out at this funeral home, the founder is 99 years old and still working. He need to sit his ass down somewhere.
3: I mean, he probably lived there.
4: No.
3: He about to live there permanently.
1: A lot of times they do live upstairs.
4: But he needed, they said, and then they said, this is what I heard.
3: I know this ain't about to be true.
4: Well, it ain't true, but I'm going to say it anyway. They said the man brought the ashes out in his hand and poured it like it was powdered sugar.
1: Okay. They say, here go your mama.
3: He said, LeBron.
4: Like, listen.
1: That's messed up.
4: That's the God ain't pleased.
1: Oh, my God.
4: I ain't said no more.
1: Oh, my God.
4: Ah, that girl crazy. Look, anyway, man, we send the condolences out. On a serious note, we send the condolences to that family. And we pray that y'all figure out what's going on, because that is very messed up. All right, that's a God ain't pleased. And don't forget, we got the Get Up and Hustle Comedy Tour coming to a city near you. You got to pull up on me and my boy Griff. We're pulling up in D.C. October 4th. Richmond, we're pulling up October 11th at the Richmond Funny Bone. And then October 18th, we at the Raleigh Improv. And you already know I'm feeling good. It's Friday, so I want to give a pair of tickets to each city. All you got to do is comment on my last post, tell me where you're from, and tag the person you want to come with, and we're gonna choose the winners from the comments to see who's gonna win these pair of tickets. Make sure you follow me, Alton Walker Show.
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1: La Brea.
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1: Okay. You ready to go now,
0: hey,
1: ain't you?
0: Hey, I like that.
1: We're going to give you a second to get your phone together, but when we come back, La Brea is going to try her luck with that $1,000 cash grab, man. Y'all don't move.
3: Feel the vibe
4: with the morning hustle.
1: Good morning, Snap. How's that traffic looking this morning in the 305 and the 954?
5: 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In Broward County, the Davie area, we're looking at a disabled vehicle. The right lane is blocked. Florida's Turnpike southbound before Griffin Road. Also, police activity. The right lane is blocked. U.S. 441 State Road 7 southbound at Seminole Way. Lastly, in the Deerfield Beach area, an accident has two right lanes blocked. Sawgrass Expressway northbound before Florida's Turnpike. Take it a ride to the other side in the 305. A disabled vehicle has the right lane blocked. Airport Expressway eastbound at Northwest 27th Avenue. In the Goulds area, stop and go traffic. Florida's Turnpike extension northbound between Southwest 112th Avenue and Coral Reef Drive. 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And of course, 99.

0: area stop and go traffic, Florida's Turnpike Extension northbound between Southwest 112th Avenue and Coral Reef Drive. 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

0: This is the iconic 99 Jams. 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
0: No doubt. 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It's all about a different world coming back. 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Elijah Kai and Malia Joy Moon will be joining us in just a matter of minutes. 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
3: 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OBI's mixed with my little brother DJ Juice. 99 Jams, the People Station.

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2: 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Listen, man, we're talking about a different world. Cree Summer is here. Elijah Kai, Malia, Joy Moon in the building. With the chemistry that you guys have and you're playing roommates on the show.
3: Yes. She can't stand my ass.
4: She can't stand my ass on the show.
0: Well, you have a tough role, though. Yeah. I mean, you're playing the daughter of Dwayne and Whitley, which is some big shoes to fill, but you've already accomplished so much great things. You've been on Broadway. You've been you've played Alicia Keys in her life story.
3: She won a Tony Award.
0: You won a Tony Award.
3: Exactly.
0: Not just that, but you also won a Grammy Award.
3: A Grammy Award.
0: So is EGOT in the future? Is that what you're aiming for?
4: I set a goal for myself, and it's, you know, it's not locked in stone, but I was like, if I got the two letters right now, God, is this the path you're putting me on? I'm like, maybe.
2: Yeah.
3: Oh, girl, way before 25. 40. Way before 40.
4: I'm 24 tomorrow.
3: Okay, well, you got 2 years, honey.
0: Was it like that on set for y'all? Like how close they've gotten? Like was the cast like that with you
3: in the
0: guys
3: original?
0: Coming up?
3: Oh, yeah. Lord. In the original, I took one look at Jasmine Guy and we fell instantly in love. I was too young to drink, but I had the most beautiful Harley Davidson cafe racer, and I would throw Jazzy on the back, and she would, I don't know if I should say this, but she'd take me to bars, and we would get, you know, nice. And also, I met Kadeem Hardison, my first real boyfriend.
0: Right, yeah.
5: And what's so crazy, the first episode, that was your crush. Like,
3: you know what was crazy? It was written like that. Freddie was not originally a freedom fighter and who she was.
0: Yeah.
3: She evolved into that. They brought me on because in the first season, Kadeem was kind of a pain in the ass.
0: He was.
3: For Denise.
5: Right.
3: He kind of just followed her around floating on hearts. Mm-hmm. And so they wanted to bring in Freddie to follow Kadeem's character so you get a little taste of
0: like
3: his own medicine.
0: Right.
3: Yeah.
0: Right.
3: And then as they spoke to me more, they evolved that character.
0: But it went a little too far on camera one time. The two of y'all actually kissed.
4: I saw that.
3: Actually, more than that one time.
0: Oh my God. So y'all kissed several times on camera in the back.
3: If you guys really go home, put your bong up and pay attention. What you'll find is that we kissed several times.
0: And at the time, no one caught that, though.
3: I don't think anyone caught it. I don't even think we caught it.
0: What were y'all thinking?
3: Well, it would be group scenes where we would have to, like, hug and say goodbye. Yeah. And we would kiss. And then we go, okay.
0: Oh, my God.
3: Whoops. Yeah.
0: No, but you did have to find me, because
3: I did. Gary Durden, baby. Come on, ladies.
0: You had him.
3: I mean, he could get you $20,000.
5: Oh, my God.
3: Miles from the ocean.
4: Oh, that's not what you were going to say.
3: You guys went too far, too fast.
0: It's hot.
3: But he was beautiful.
2: Oh, congratulations, man. We're proud of
3: Come
2: y'all.
3: Come on. Netflix.
2: Yes, Netflix. Make sure y'all go watch.
3: Come on.
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2: All right, man, we're checking those Miami streets with traffic. 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
8: 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In Broward County, the Davie area, we're looking at a disabled vehicle. The right lane is blocked. Florida's Turnpike southbound before Griffin Road. Also, police activity. The right lane is blocked. U.S. 441 State Road 7 southbound at Seminole Way. Lastly, in the Deerfield Beach area, an accident has two right lanes blocked, Sawgrass Expressway northbound before Florida's Turnpike. Take it a ride to the other side in the 305. A disabled vehicle has the right lane blocked, Airport Expressway eastbound at Northwest 27th Avenue. In the Goulds area, stop and go traffic, Florida's Turnpike extension northbound between Southwest 112th Avenue and Coral Reef Drive. 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
9: 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And on the other side, when we get back on the Morning Hustle, we'll do that cash grab. We'll do that next on the Morning Hustle. Good morning.
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4: 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Good morning, fam.

0: Did you just figure that out?
1: I did. I'm sorry.
2: Oh, oh my God. We were like screaming and
3: what
2: everything.
3: What is going on?
0: What are you going to do?
2: No, she didn't. Give it to me.
0: What you going to do with that $1,000, babe? What you going to do with it?
1: I'm jumping up and down right now.
0: What you gonna do with the money?
2: She don't want it.
4: Obviously.
1: Nah, I'm about to spend this on my husband. He's the best, so he get all his money.
2: I want to hear what y'all signs are. What's the compatibility out there? What's your sign? What's his?
1: He's an Aries and I'm a Leo. Typically we don't work, but we everything together.
2: Aries is winning today.
3: I know what he did.
0: Aries deserve all the money.
3: Yeah.
0: That's right.
2: He must have put it down.
0: He had to put it down last night. And Aries always put it down. Hustlers, we got a winner
2: she
0: today.
2: She did hang up on us at
0: we
2: first.
0: We got to congratulate her. La Brea, congratulations. You just won $1,000. Okay.
1: Oh, thank y'all. And also, could y'all meet me? I need to update my address with y'all, too. I need my thousand.
0: We'll get to all of that. We'll get to all of that. Any last minute shout-outs before you go?
1: I want to give the biggest shout-out to my husband, Michael McCollins. He is the best man in the freaking world. And my kids, Kaden and Kylan Curry.
0: That's what I'm talking about.
2: May this kind of love find me. Oh, except for the part of giving him my money.
0: There you have it. Y'all want to get down with the cash grab and win like La Brea? Yes. Text the word cash to 71007. You could be up next on The Morning Hustle.
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6: 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In Broward County at this time, there are no reported accidents or delays. Taking a ride to the other side in the 305. Stop and go traffic, I-195 Julia Tuttle Causeway eastbound between I-95 and Alton Road. Also, an accident has the left lane blocked, I-95 southbound at Airport Expressway, I-195. An accident has three left lanes blocked, Palmetto Expressway southbound at Flagler Street. Lastly, stop and go traffic on the Dolphin Expressway eastbound between Palmetto Expressway and I-95. 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

Yo, Eli, why they testing me? 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

0: Guys, you're free on 99 Jams, Miami's number one for hip-hop and R&B on a Friday. The weekend has officially almost started, Juice.
1: Yeah, not a weekend. What you mean?
0: Well, technically, I say 3 o'clock.
1: Okay.
0: It's when the weekend really starts.
1: Okay,
0: you know what I mean?
1: Yeah.

0: to win $1,000.
1: Oh, yeah. Juice, a lot of things happened yesterday.
0: Oh, yeah.
1: A lot of beautiful things.
0: Let me tell you one thing that happened yesterday. Let me tell you. I was out at House of Horror yesterday.
1: I saw you.
0: Yo. That thing was crazy. Opening night. I'm talking about it was packed inside, and they had another 2,000 people outside trying to get in. They had to shut the park early. Because there was so much people at opening night. So I can only imagine what's going to happen tonight.
1: We've been looking for it since last year. Plus, Green Bay took on the Falcons yesterday. That was a good game. Hey, I see I got a friend named Ian who's been hanging out.
0: Yeah.
1: He's been talking about you lately.
0: I don't want you to bring that name up ever again in this studio.
1: Oh.
0: As long as we are here, okay?
1: Well, shout out to DJ Nasty 305.
0: No, why are you shouting him out for?
1: Because that brother right there is winning right now. I'm just saying, he's winning right now.
0: That boy beating the boss. Yeah.
1: Hey, and also, high school football yesterday, a lot of blowout games, and I don't want to be disrespectful, but American beat Edison 50-14.
0: Whoosh.
1: Number 2, Columbus beat Homestead 58-0.
0: Whoosh.

0: 52-6. Do we have to talk about Goldman and Miami?
1: I mean, come on, we got
0: 51-28.
1: Yikes!
0: Shout out to Cal City, number 5 ranked Cal City beats Booker T. Washington 42-0.
1: Yikes! And shout out to Carroll City, man. Low Shimmy pulled up over there. Yeah. Hung out with the Nick boy, No Cut Nick. That boy put on a show yesterday for the Shims Meister.
0: Yeah, I wonder where Nick is signed to. Is he gonna go to UM? You think?
1: Hey, you already know.
0: You baby. Already know. I should already know.
1: It's all about the U, baby. Yeah. Yeah. So shout out

0: Friday juice.
1: Big up to all of the Libras out there.
2: Oh, yeah. Shout out to them.
1: I just got off a phone with a Libra.
2: Oh, that means trouble. Juice, don't be letting her mess your mood up, man. Don't do it.
1: Bro. You Libras. You Libras. I love y'all, but I hate y'all at the same time. You see that? What I did there? Balance.
2: Oh, balance. If I love you and hate you at the same time, it's balance.
1: I mean, that's what.

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1: 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Lastly, House of Horror is officially open. Shout out to Juice. He was out there yesterday for the opening at its new location, Tropical Park. If you're looking for something really cool to do, pull up. Good morning, Plantation. We're waking up to 78 degrees with a high of 89. And good morning, Cutler Bay. We're waking up to 78 degrees with a high of 89. I'm Snap, and this has been the Edmore Sawgrass Automotive's What's Trending Report. 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
15: 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The rest is history. I'm John Morgan of Morgan & Morgan. 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All four work in the business.

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3: 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N-O-W. 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

game coming to the casinos called Head Crack. Is based off of the game CeeLo. It's K-Fox on 99 Jams, Miami's number one for hip-hop and R&B. 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This hour's keyword is now. N-O-W. Let's get to that paper right now, baby. 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

Yeah, Gunna Burna Boy right here on 99 Jams, Bobby's number one for hip hop and R&B. 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

0: wake up, wake 'em up. 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
3: 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What's up, Natalia?
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0: yeah, yay. Right here on 99 Jams of People Station. I'm Kate Fox, and I want to show love to Jenna Lee. She is this hour's $1,000 winner, and your next chance to put a grand in your hand. It's going down at 12 p.m., but I got your tickets for Victoria Monet. Let me take you to the streets. 99 Jams, what's up? Who's this?
1: This is Shauna.
0: What's up, Shauna? Where are you calling me from?
1: Fort Lauderdale.
0: What you doing today, Shauna?
1: Just left the gym, and then I was listening to the radio.
0: So you was up in the gym working on your fitness. Okay.
1: Yeah.
0: I'm not mad at
1: you. Yeah, always.
0: Well, girl, you're my ninth caller.
1: No way.
0: Yes way. Oh, yes way. Shauna, you are going to the Frequency of Love Tour starring Victoria Monet.
1: Oh, my God. Thank you so, so much. This just made my whole week. Oh, my God. Thank you so much.
0: I love to hear that. It's going down Saturday, November 7th at the War Memorial Auditorium for Lottie. Now, this is the Frequency of Love Tour. Do you have love in the brain? Are you in love? Are you down with love? What's happening?
1: I'm not sure right now. I'm a little up in the air, but, you know, I'll think of someone to take.
0: Okay. All right. Do you. Just make sure it's the right time, okay? What's the station?
1: Yes.
0: Play the most music and has the most free tickets for the Frequency of Love Tour starring Victoria Monet.
1: 99 Jams, baby. I know it's all.

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Well, you need this money, baby. At 12 p.m., we're trying to put that grand in your head. It's K-Fox, the voice of the city. Oh, that jazz might be number one for hip-hop and R&B. The Fox Report is on in less than 5 minutes. And Remy Ma just dropped a diss track against Papoose, and she is going in.

0: She's always in the know. It has her ear to the street.
1: Well, let me take you to the neck of the woods of my hood.
0: Yeah. It's the Fox Report with Kay Fox, the voice of the city on 99 Jams.
2: All right, beautiful people, let's get into it. J. Cole fans. So, I don't know if you knew this, but J. Cole hasn't performed in Fayetteville, North Carolina in over 10 years. And he recently performed in Fayetteville, but while he was on stage, he explained why it was hard for him to come back home. Check it out.
3: All of a sudden, when I come back home, it's I thought would be patting me on the back, giving me congratulations, you know what I mean? Instead of that, y'all seen them, what the f*** y'all think they was doing? Oh my God, they was hating on me, I couldn't believe it. It broke my heart. On top of that, I started noticing shit like this. Every time I come back home, or I call back home, I'm getting a new report. Damn, you heard such and such got shot.
2: Yeah, J. Cole, that sounds like a therapy session, but I totally understand. Sometimes it's hard to go back home and face certain realities. Now, in other news, Remy Ma dropped a surprise EP called Alimony, featuring production from hitmaker Ron Browse and more. But the main attraction is the song Why I Get Married, because, you know, her and Papoose is having a messy, messy divorce. But here's the song Why I Get Married featuring Kiki Wyatt.
4: Yeah, yeah, hmm. Be perfect and really be switching quick. In public, he's solid, in private, a whole bitch. I kept it 100, but you ain't respected. I held it together, but you was on.

0: okay, that's how Remy Ma was feeling. That is Why I Get Married off her new surprise LP, Alimony. Now, that song is also featuring Kiki Wyatt, like I mentioned earlier. And reportedly, Kiki was locked up in Georgia over an alleged assault, threats, and child cruelty. According to TMZ, she was locked up September 20th and posted bail 2 days later. As I get more details on what happened with Kiki Wyatt, I will definitely let you know. 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And let's get ready to get this money. 12 p.m., we are putting a grand in your hand. And the Midday Rush Mix is up next with DJ Juice. 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It's K-Fox on 99 Jams, the People's Station. It's Friday.
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2: My dog Ralphie represents Miami Gardens on the line. Ralphie says he can get $1,000. Ain't that right, Ralphie?
3: Yeah, we're going to get this right now.
2: What restaurant has the initials TGI?
3: TGI Friday.
2: FAMU is located in what Florida city? You got 7 seconds.
3: Miami.
2: Hey, well, you know what? You didn't do bad, though. You didn't do bad. Yeah, man. But, Ravi, listen, we got through 8 questions, and out of the 8, you got 4 of the questions correct. So today, man, we're going to hook you up with $40, Ravi.
3: I'll take it. 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
0: Now, Juice, there's a lot of birthdays today. Uh-oh. It's Will Smith's birthday.
1: Oh.
0: It's Donald Glover, a.k.a. Childish Gambino's birthday.
1: Okay.
0: It's T.I.'s birthday.
1: Oh, yeah. We got to represent for the T.I.
0: Got to represent. And it's Oya Baby's birthday.
1: Hey, what's up, baby?
0: What?
1: Hey,
0: happy birthday, Oya Baby. And hey, many Oya more. Baby. She's such a sweetheart. And she's multi-talented.
1: That's my boo right there.
0: So we got to represent. But if today is your birthday, let us know on that open mic feature on our Jams app. Now, Juice, you sent me something on the DM about this new feature in Instagram.
1: Yes.
0: Where
1: I can finally blur out your face on my posts.
0: Okay, so if you want to soft launch somebody, but they're in your picture, in your story, you can soft launch.

0: No, you can't.
1: Yeah, you can. Yeah,
0: you
1: can.
0: You think so?
1: Yeah, for sure.
0: Oh, man.
1: Would you use that effect?
0: Absolutely.
1: If you with somebody and you don't want nobody to know what's going on?
0: I be feeling like women be using that on men. Like, you know, when they go on, like, dates?
1: We will put a smiley face over that face real quick.
0: So instead of putting the smiley face, now you just put the blur so you can actually see.
1: But I'm sure there's some other technology that puts that kind of like whatever the word I'm trying to say. It's like a puzzle, and you put the puzzle back together. And then you know who that person is. I don't trust the blur.
0: Hey, listen, you know what? I don't trust these Libras. I don't trust y'all. Oh,
1: well,
0: man.
1: It is Libra season, so it's time to represent. So if it's your birthday, happy birthday, Minnie.
0: Yeah,
1: more.
0: Let's

0: birthday. Oh yeah, hey, oh yeah, baby. What's up? Are you? Hey, bro. Don't be hating on me. When you be talking about Aaron P, I don't say nothing. But Oya,
1: no,
0: baby,
1: I'm shoot your shot. Do what you gotta do. I just know it's never gonna happen.
0: Bro, why is never gonna happen?
1: Ask her. Not me. Oh. This is my opinion.

0: number one for hip hop and R&B. And I want to show love to the $1,000 winner, Beverly. Congratulations, Beverly. She walked away with a stack. She ready for the weekend. Yeah. If you want to get like Beverly, we got another chance for you to put a grand in hand coming up at 2 p.m.
1: 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You already know that world famous commercial free midday rush mix. 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

She recently said that she wants to have two more babies, but not right now. 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

0: 10. 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
3: All right, beautiful people, let's get into it. J. Cole fans. So, I don't know if you knew this, but J. Cole hasn't performed in Fayetteville, North Carolina in over 10 years. And he recently performed in Fayetteville, but while he was on stage, he explained why it was hard for him to come back home. Check it out.
4: All of a sudden, when I come back home, this I thought would be patting me on the back, giving me congratulations, you know what I mean? Instead of that, y'all seen him. What the y'all think they was doing? Oh my God, they was hating on me. I couldn't believe it. It broke my heart. On top of that, I started noticing shit like this. Every time I come back home or I call back home, I'm getting a new report. Damn, you heard such and such got shot.
3: Yeah, J. Cole, that sounds like a therapy session, but I totally understand. Sometimes it's hard to go back home and face certain realities. Now, in other news, Remy Ma dropped a surprise EP called Alimony, featuring production from hitmaker Ron Browse and more. But the main attraction is the song Why I Get Married, because, you know, her and Papoose is having a messy, messy divorce. But here's the song Why I Get Married, featuring Kiki Wyatt.
5: Be perfect and really be switching quick. In public, he's solid. In private, a whole

0: okay, that's how Remy Ma was feeling. That is Why I Get Married off her new surprise LP, Alimony. Now, that song is also featuring Kiki Wyatt, like I mentioned earlier. And reportedly, Kiki was locked up in Georgia over an alleged assault, threats, and child cruelty. According to TMZ, she was locked up September 20th and posted bail 2 days later. As I get more details on what happened with Kiki Wyatt, I will definitely let you know. 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

Yeah, Gunna, Burna Boy on 99 Jams, the People's Station. I'm Kate Fox. And you still got a few more minutes left to put a grand in your hand. 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

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It's Friday. It's K-Fox on 99 Jazz, Miami's number one for hip-hop and R&B. In case you missed this hour's keyword, another one's coming up for you at 5 p.m. with DJ Nasty 305.

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It's K-Fox on 99 Jams, the People's Station. I want to show love to this $1,000 winner, Gwendolyn. Congratulations. She picked up a stack. She's representing North Lauderdale. And your next chance to get this money is going down with DJ Nasty 3.

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Word on the street is rivalry week. Also, it's alumni weekend. 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
2: 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If you didn't know, this the crib. Miami-Dade County. Shout out to DJ Uncle Al. Uncle Luke. T-Double-D. JT Money. The Diamond Princess. The legendary Disco Rick. Shout out to Prince Raheem. Hey, yo, this wasn't Miami sound.

0: Yeah, rivalry week. Miami Central versus Miami Northwestern tonight. It's going down at the Mecca. Oh, boy, the Bulls going to be out tonight. Yeah, yeah, yeah. The Rockets going to be out, too. Think about it. It's the Battle of Liberty City, Maestro. 71st versus 95th. It's going down tonight. Oh, man, the Mecca's going to be on fire. But also, it's alumni weekend as well in Broward County. Boyd Anderson alumni celebrate this weekend alongside Ely. The Tigers, they celebrating. And them damn Dillard Panthers. God! Boy, them Panthers, boy, my God, there's about 4 million of y'all. So here's what I want you to do. If you represent the West Central, Ely, Dillard, or BA, I want you to call me right now, and I want you to represent. 866-991-JAMZ. That's how we doing it at the crib, because guess what? Can't nobody else do it like we do it. Nobody. Please, Central Rockets, call in, because the Bulls going to flood the phone lines. And Ely, all you Tigers out there, please hurry up before Dillard get in, because it's over when they do.
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3: Shout out to my brother Tispy, representing Freeport. But he is not riding on a bike, baby. He out there riding in traffic, and damn it, it's a lot of it. In Dade County, we got a very serious accident. Very serious, okay? This is in Doral on 87th Avenue. It's shut down both north and southbound between Northwest 36th Street. Please be careful in that area. Looks like it is a fatal accident. So please be careful out there. Also in the Heights, Richmond Heights, we got an accident on the turnpike southbound right at Eureka Drive. That's technically Prime, but screen says Richmond. It's Prime, damn it. Get it right. Broward County, all good. All roads are clear. That is the traffic. Please, baby, be safe on the move.
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1: What do you do this stuff, man? I know it's wrong.

0: trip, man. It's alumni weekend and it's rivalry weekend. Yeah, the Central Rockets, the Northwestern Bulls, the Ely Tigers, the Dillon Panthers, the B.A. What are they, Cobras? Yeah, the Cobras. Yeah. They going in this weekend, baby, and I want you to represent. 866-991-JAMZ. Who's this?
1: This is Jamaica and Jamie calling from Central. What about Central? Central, don't bring that in. Not to worry about that. What?
0: Represent 95th, baby. I like that.
1: He has to be represent 95th.
0: I like that, baby. Thank you for calling, boo.
1: You got it.
2: Hey, what's going on? This is Wilson Brown with DJ Nasty. Real quick, the biggest game this week is the Delray Rocks and the Pompano Eagles, bro. That's the biggest game.
0: Woo! Them little leaguers. I like that.
2: Listen, man. 13U, Pompano Eagles, man. You're going to tell Delray Rocks this weekend.
0: I love it, man. Shout out to everybody in the know. Appreciate you representing, baby.
2: No doubt. All right.
3: Hey, yo, this is Love and Carter. Represent Ely High School.
0: Ely High School. Them Tigers in the building.
3: You know what it is, bro. 2K11. Know what it is.
0: You better believe it.
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0: station, putting a grand in your hand at 5 o'clock. Today, it's going to be a movie, and it's rivalry week, man. When I tell you, they going crazy on 71st. The Bulls over there going crazy. DJ Tight just hit me up like, boy, they tripping. It's all about the Bulls. But I want you to represent. Represent the Bulls, the Rockets, the Cobras, the Panthers, the Tigers over at Ely. Hit me up, 866-991-JAMZ. My girl Shay out of Miami. What you repping, Shay?
1: Them Rockets.
0: Them Rockets. Oh, look at you represent 95th, baby. I like that.
1: That's right.
0: Rockets say they're going to beat the Bulls down tonight, baby.
1: That's right. It's going down. Some Bulls from the
0: BB. Ooh, I love it. Thank you for repping, baby.
1: Thank you.
2: Yo, DJ Nez, this is Bobby calling from Pompano.
0: Yo, Bobby, what's up, my boy?
2: That is chilling. I'm calling to shout out Glance Ely High School, the best high school in the nation. Shout out class of 2011, 2010, and 2012.
0: Ooh, I like that. He repping a whole decade. I love it. I love it.
2: Appreciate it. Shout out to 99 Jam.
0: You already know.
3: Gina, representing them Bulls, baby.
0: Oh, there they go. There they go. There they go. They go them damn Bulls. There they go.
3: That's right. If you ain't a Bull, you ain't it.
0: Ooh, there they go. Oh, it's going down tonight inside the Mecca, baby. The Mecca going to be on fire.
3: Yes, baby.
0: That's what I'm talking about. Thank you for repping, boo.
3: Okay.
4: Yes, this is Vanessa representing BA class of 2009.
0: That's what I'm talking about.
4: Cheerleader.
0: Boyd Anderson, baby. BA represent. Yes. I like that.
4: Yes.
0: Yes, ma'am. You was a cheerleader?
4: Yes, sir.
0: Give me a cheer real quick.
4: Who are we? BA Cobra. That's just a piece of it.
0: What the hell? What type of cheerleader? No, I'm just messing with you. Thank you for calling, baby.
4: Thank you. Have a good day.
0: You too, boo. Listen, I want you to get on that 99 Jams app right now, and I want you to keep repping. It don't matter what school you at. You know what I'm saying? It could be Boyd Anderson. It could be Dillard. It could be South Ridge. It could be South Dade. It could be Homestead. Get on the 99 Jams app. Use the open mic feature, and I want you to rep your school right now. Rep it. Let's go.

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at the Mecca tonight. It's going down. Northwestern and Central is going down. Woo! 99 GM, baby. Miami's number one for hip hop and R&B. We're going to put that grand in your hand today at 5 o'clock. But right now, I got your tickets to hang out with Nick Cannon because we're going wild out at the Kaseya Center Saturday, November the 28th, baby. I got your tickets right now. You want them? You know what to do. Holla at your boy, 866-991.

0: people station. You know we're going to put a grand in your hand today at 5 o'clock. Who's this?
1: Hey, this is your boy, Devon Whitehead. What's up,
0: Nasty? Yo, Whitehead, what they do, my boy? What's up, my boy? 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

0: This is your boy, Devon Whitehead, 99
1: Jazz. You better believe it, Whitehead. Congratulations, my boy. Now, listen, Miami. It's going down legendary today. Somebody going to get a grin in their hand at 5 o'clock, you dig? Here goes some new music from Chris Brown. It's called Obvious, right here on 99.

0: happened to Mooski? He dropped this big record and then all of a sudden he just disappeared. I hope everything is all right with him, man. That's my brother. You dig? It's 99 Jams, Miami's number one hip hop and R&B. You know we're going to put that grand in your hand at 5 o'clock. Now, a lot of people have been wondering exactly how to put the grand in your hand. Well, I'm going to post a video in about 5 minutes on our Instagram at 99 Jams Miami, and it's going to go step by step on exactly how you get the money, okay? Because I know a lot of people be like, we're going to kill all that today, okay? So give me about 5 minutes. I'm trying to, like, tie up the loose ends on the video, and I'm going to post it on our Instagram at 99 Jams Miami, and I'm going to show you exactly how to get that grand in your hand, all right? And you know what else I'm going to do? I'm going to hook you up with tickets to the Parliament on Fall Fest. We're going to do that in 10 minutes.
1: No, missed it. But now it's making a major return. 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

0: northbound right at Eureka Drive. Also, we have a very serious accident, a fatal accident in Doral on 87th Ave. Both north and southbound are closed right at 36th Street. So please be careful out there in Doral. 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

back in Miami, I put that video up on our Instagram at 99jamsmiami on how to get 1,000. But I got your tickets right now to the Pompano Fall Fest. Thanksgiving weekend going to be crazy. You want to be there, hit me up, 866-99.

0: Right here on 99 Jam, the People Station. We are going to put a grand in your hand today at 5 o'clock. Who's this?
1: Yo, Matthew, what's happening?
0: What they do, my boy? Who's this?
1: This Hold on.
0: Where you calling from, my boy?
1: Calling from Dade County.
0: Dade County 305. You ready to go hang out at that Pompano Fall Fest? Uh-huh.
1: Yes, sir.
0: Well, my dog, you in the building, baby. You got another day. You know it's going down Thanksgiving weekend, November 27th and 28th, Quiet Waters Park. That's the spot. The Pompano Fall Fest. That's the vibe. Keith Sweat going to be there. The 69 Boys, DJ Nasty 305, Plies, Lloyd, and so many more. You going to be in the building, all right, my boy?
1: You already

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1: How smart are you?
2: Today is Friday. It's the weekend. For some of us, it's payday. But for Robbie Adelotti here, it may be a second payday because he got on that 99 Jams app and he registered to play $1,000 Minute. And Robbie is ready to get $1,000. Ain't that right, Robbie?
3: Yes, yes.
2: Robbie, guess what, man? It's time to play $1,000 Minute!
3: Let's go. I'm ready.
2: All right, Robbie, here's the deal. I'm going to ask you 10 questions in 60 seconds. All you got to do is get them all right. If you do, $1,000 is yours, okay?
3: Yes, sir.
2: Now, for some reason, if you don't get all 10 questions right, every question you get correct, I'm going to give you $10 no matter what.
3: Got you.
2: Perfect. Time is going to start as soon as I finish reading the first question. For some reason, if you get stuck, just say pass. And if we have time, we'll come back to the question, okay?
3: Yeah.
2: Remember, the first answer you give is the first answer we got to take. Robbie, are you ready?
3: I'm ready.
2: Here we go. Question number one. Lamar Jackson, he plays what position in the game of football?
3: Quarterback.
2: On the periodic table, O is the symbol for what element?
3: Pass.
2: What's the smallest planet in the solar system?
3: Pass.
2: A Street in Miami is also known as what in Spanish?
3: Pass on that one.
2: What is the name of the hockey team here in Miami?
3: Pass. I can't say that one either.
2: What beer is known as the Green-Eyed Monster?
3: Green-Eyed Monster. Pass.
2: How many months are in a decade? You got 7 seconds.
3: How many months in a decade? Man, I'm going to pass on that. You talking off guard all these
2: Robbie. Damn, Robbie.
3: I hate it. I
2: went to
3: the
2: phone
3: guy.
2: Robbie, did you go to school down here?
3: Yeah, I went to school down here.
2: What school you went to, Robbie?
3: I went to Bard Avenue
2: School. Oh, Lord have mercy. You know it's the alumni weekend this weekend, right?
3: Yes, sir, yeah.
2: Boy, them Cobras going to be mad as hell when they see you, boy. Ooh, woo.
3: Why
2: not
3: y'all one right
2: now? No. You definitely got one right. Listen, you got the biggest $10 in life. You got that, baby. But, Robbie, listen, I'm going to give you the answer to everything you got wrong or passed on, okay?
3: All righty.
2: On the periodic table, O is the symbol that stands for what element? It's oxygen. Name the smallest planet in the solar system. It's the first planet. It's Mercury.
3: Mercury, okay.
2: A Street in Miami is known as what in Spanish? It's known as Calle Ocho. Calle Ocho. And what is the name of the hockey team here in Miami? I'm surprised you got this wrong. The Florida Panthers.
3: Florida Panthers. I still got a
2: simple baton. Yeah, man. And how many months are in a decade? Well, you know there are 12 months in a year, and in a decade there are 10 years. So it's 12 times 10, which is 120 months.
3: Yes, I'm ashamed of myself, DJ Nasty.
2: Nah, you shouldn't be ashamed. Listen, some people don't get no money. At least you got $10 out the deal.
3: Yeah, they gonna spend that up the gas coming to get that.
2: Well, listen, Robbie, here's what I want you to do. I want you to get back on that 99 Jams app. I want you to register again so the next time I call you, instead of $10, we're gonna try to get you that whole big $1,000. All right, my boy?
3: Appreciate it. Yes, sir. Will do.
2: Man, I appreciate you, Robbie. 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
2: 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You're looking good. All roads are clear, but in Dade County, we got a disabled

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station. They put it down for the Americans, the Cubans, the Haitians. I ain't never been basic, even though they try to duplicate it, but they can't. They can't. All right. M-I-A, M-I-A.

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Are you ready for the keyword? You ready for $1,000? 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Yes, it's the weekend. W-E-E-K-E-N-D, weekend. That's going to get you one.

0: Weekend. 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Weekend, that's the keyword. $1,000, you got until 5:30, baby. 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

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It's going down right now. 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

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Get the money. Denisha Lewis, it's your birthday. Happy birthday. Today we rocking for them Northwestern Bulls. We rocking for them Central Rockets out there. Yeah. Those Blanche Ely Tigers. Those Dilla Panthers. Boyd Anderson, we rocking for you today. Let's

play with me, Disco Rick. Don't play. Disco Rick, I want to be very clear, my brother. I love you. Do not ever in life play with me. It's nasty. It's a little different over here. You know how I do it. 99 Jam, Miami's number one for hip-hop and R&B. Yo, Disco Rick, don't play with me.

let me get off the live. Somebody just called and messed it up. And I'm going to get back on it right now. At DJ Nasty 305. Back on the live. Yeah. So I know everybody's trying to figure out, like, what is this? This is the original sample to Do It One Time. And it came from Miami. Disco Rick and the Dogs. It's called what? Nasty Dance.

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If you didn't know, this was Miami's

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Shout out that boy Open Lock and Nut out there. What they do, you dig me? Yeah. This song, Miami, when I tell you, this record is so crazy. Crazy. Brand new T.I. Shout out to T.I., my brother T.I. T.I. featuring Summer Walker. Nah, Miami, this record is nuts. It's crazy. I know he from the A, but he recorded this in Miami. Yeah, yeah, this is what Miami sound like, yeah.

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This song is from 99 Jam's own DJ Nasty 305. Featuring Rick Ross, Paul Greasy, and Bo Easy. Just

0: I'm just saying, man, like, it's too easy.
1: I mean, it's Friday, Miami, why not? 99 GM, Miami's number one for hip-hop and R&B. Yeah.
0: Did you get the keyword weekend in? Did you get it done before 5:30? If you did, boy, you're going to get $1,000. You're going to get that phone call. When you get that call, listen, if you see something crazy, if you see something, just answer the phone. Remember I told you, answer. It may be discouraging saying, ladies, is it? No, I'm just joking. I'm just playing. It may be somebody calling you telling you got $1,000 a day. All right? Answer the phone. Now, Miami, the next 10 minutes. I only got like 10, 15 minutes left. I ain't got a lot of time. I'm going to go bad. Miami, when I go bad, what I want you to do, I want you to hit Disco Rick on his IG and say, thank you, Disco Rick, for talking the crap that you did to Nasty. That's what I want you to do. Because I'm going to show you, Disco Rick, what Miami sound like.

99 Jams. Oh, oh, oh.

0: 99 Jams. Miami's number one for hip hop and R&B. We're gonna put a grand in your hand, baby. Monday morning, 8 a.m. That was the commercial free driving 5 mix, Miami. One thing about it, Miami, two things for sure, three things for certain. I always make sure that my friends and people I care about are always good. Everybody knows. Well, boy, I got some sorry friends, Miami. I ain't gonna lie. People you consider family, like, you know, it'd be like, hey, my sister, sorry as hell. Miami, do me a favor. I need you to go to Instagram and tag at the real K Fox with two X's. And I want you to tell her, stop being so damn sorry when it comes to nasty. Miami, she left the station. She said she was going, her and Juice, shot the DJ Juice. They were going to get some food and bring me some food back. Miami, she at home in the bed and ate the damn food. See how your friends do you, Miami? They go home in the bed with a little funky dog eating the food that's supposed to be mine. Just tag her, Miami, at the real K Fox with two X's, and say, yo, sorry self, you dead wrong. You know you well, I mean, I got some money to give away. Hopefully, if I don't, like, pass out, because I ain't eat nothing all day, you know, hopefully I don't pass out, Miami, because of K Fox and DJ, especially Fox. Juice, sorry, too, but that damn K Fox, boy, I swear. Like you see in the building, my brother. Big up to my brother. See, one thing about my brother, he'll make sure I'm good. But, boy, that old boofle-ass K-Fox, boy. 8 minutes, Miami. I'm going to tell you how to get some money. Hopefully, I don't pass out.
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3: Uh-huh.
2: If you didn't know, this the crib. Miami-Dade County. Shout out to DJ Uncle Al.
3: Yeah.
2: Uncle Luke.
3: Yeah.
2: T-Double-D.
3: Yeah.
2: JT Money.
3: Yeah.
2: The Diamond Princess.
3: Woo.
2: The legendary Disco Rick.
3: Ooh.
2: Shout out to Prince Raheem.
3: Yeah.
2: Hey, yo, this what Miami sound.

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0: Hey, black. Can you keep your black card?
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1: No, I got to go to my baby football game right now.
0: Oh, well, who's your baby play for?
1: South Ridge, number 72.
0: The million-dollar question is, can you keep your black card today?
1: I think so.
0: Well, guess what, Greg? I love it.
1: Thank you.
0: I know you're tired, but I don't want to deny you black card. So we're going to do this the right way. You ready?
1: Yes.
0: 5 questions, all true or false questions. All you got to do is get 3 out of 5 right. You ready?
1: All right.
0: Question number 1, true or false? There are 6 fraternities in the Divine 9. Is that true or false?
1: True.
0: Incorrect. It's false. It's 5. Oh, this is not going to be good. Oh, Lord. Question number 2, true or false? Rick Ross is known as the mayor of Miami. Is that true or false?
1: False.
0: That is correct. Who's the mayor of Miami?
1: Uncle Luke.
0: No, it's Trick Daddy. He's the mayor of Miami.
1: Oh, that's what I mean. Dang.
0: Lord, this is going to go bad. I see. But no, but that's correct. It's false. Question number 3, the name of the hockey team here in Miami is the Miami Marlins. Is that true or false?
1: False.
0: That is correct. That is false. Question number 4. Get this right, baby. Gift card is yours, okay?
1: All right.
0: Miller Lite is known as the green-eyed monster of beer. Is that true or false?
1: Miller Lite. False. I don't drink no damn beer.
0: She said, I don't drink no damn beer. Oh, Lord. Oh, Lord Jesus. Oh, my God. That's right, baby. False. Congratulations! Look at you. $100 gift card is yours, baby. I love it. Listen, boo, what I want you to do, I want you to tell everybody in the city, the station with the most free money in Miami's number 1 for hip-hop and R&B. 99
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0: 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It's DJ Nancy 305. 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

The Turner Partners up next. CJ Hercules and DJ Lucky C. Miami, we will be at the Mecca broadcasting live tonight. Miami Central versus Miami Northwestern is going to be a movie. We're going to be there L-I-V-E. So if you see me in the streets, make sure you pull up and say, what's up?

0: Putting that grand in your hand on Monday at 8 a.m. Are you turning up with the Turn Up Partners on the grinding? Oh, yeah. We are in the building all the way till midnight, about to party on a Friday. So, Jazz fam, y'all get comfortable, man, because we going to make a movie, man. We going to play all the vibes and, of course, let you know what's happening in the city for that Miami Minute. It's your girl, she Hercules.
1: And DJ Lucky C. Happy Friday to all of our Jams fam out there. Bless up to you. Whatever you celebrating, we got you with the vibes. Just keep a lot with us as we blast off new music from Future. It's called California Girls on 99 Jams. Hey now.

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0: Yeah, we just want to dance, baby. That's that Baby Chief ghetto love story right here on 99 Jams. Miami's number one for hip-hop and R&B. Putting that grand in your head on Monday at 8 a.m. But you slide it with the turn-up partners on the grind on a Friday. So you already know we moving and grooving, Jams fam. All you got to do is keep it locked, and you already know we going to turn you up, because in a matter of minutes, we going to let you know what's happening in the city for that Miami Minute. It's your girl, She Jerky Lee.
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1: This is the Miami Minute. Everything Miami in 60 seconds. What's trending? What's turned? And what's got everybody saying, yo, what's going on? The Turnup Partners are talking about it on 99 Jams.
2: Yeah, Jams fan, we got to get into it because did y'all see the wild police chase on the news yesterday? The man is accused of carjacking a woman outside Palmetto General Hospital, and he's now facing a long list of charges.
3: Police say the 35-year-old man had been Baker-acted when he escaped the hospital, pulled a woman out of her car, and took off. Police chased him for miles before finally stopping him near Northwest 79th Street and 17th Avenue. He appeared in court earlier today and remains behind bars.
2: Yeah, thankfully nobody was seriously hurt during all of that. And switching gears to some good food, if you're headed to the Dolphins home opener Sunday, you might want to show up hungry because Hard Rock Stadium has some new food options.
3: Fans could try everything from fresh Mexican food and Korean corn dogs covered in flaming hot Cheetos or Takis to new drinks and even vodka-infused desserts. The stadium says the new menu is all about showcasing South Florida's different cultures.
2: Hey, shouts out to them Dolphins, man. The Dolphins and Chiefs kick off Sunday at 1 o'clock. You know it's fins up. And lastly, Jams fam, I love this story. Fort Lauderdale teenager turned her love for her grandfather into an app, and that's now helping families dealing with Alzheimer's.
3: 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Her grandfather passed away before she finished it, so she named the app after him to keep his memory alive.
2: Yeah, and she all started working on this at just the age of 16 years old, so what an amazing way to honor her grandfather. And Jams fam, that's your Miami Minute, and the Miami Minute is all sponsored by One Call Legal. Call 305-INJURED, that's 305-465-8733, and keep it locked. We on the grind on a Friday, right here on Jams.
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4: 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I let the people at Ely get on you, but I'm not gonna get on you. 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
13: Oh, the Turn Up Podcast. What's happening? I wish I was a part of the Turn Up Partners now, because we live at the Mecca. That's right, Travis Powell Stadium. And we are turning up because it's the 99 Jams High School Game of the Week. Miami Central versus them damn Bulls. The Miami Northwestern City High School game just started. First quarter vibes, 0-0 here at the Mecca. And when I tell you, this thing on super, so whoa. This thing on swole, chunky, baby. But I'm going to give you all the updates, Lucky and Hercules. I'm going to let you know exactly what's going on here at the Mecca. First quarter vibes right now, 0-0. You know the drill, DJ Nasty, 305, broadcasting live and doing it big, baby. for the People Station 99 Jams.

0: on Monday at 8 a.m. But you big vibe with the Turner Partners on the Grind and Jams Fam. Oh, in that next hour, we gonna count down Miami's Most Wanted Top 5 with our special guest in the building. Our 99 Jams next, the winner. Hey, it's your girl, she Derek Yalise.
1: And DJ Lucky. See, it's a Friday, so this is the most important countdown because the number one song is gonna be the number one song for the week. And yeah, we got the homie Nausea Sound in the building to talk about bringing freestyle back. We're gonna get into that in less than 10 minutes, but let's sing a little bit more, man.